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0: Mehr Musik aus den 80ern und Kulthits, die Spaß machen. RSA.
1: I've been here all the time, as far as I know doing right. 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

0: 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Is this what life has got to give? Is this a dream, the dream I had of you?
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But when his drinking and lusting and his hunger for power became known to more and more people, the demands to do something about this